0: a drink, you know.
1: Kings at night.
2: Look at everything there, man. 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Come in.
3: Peter, is you? What? Yeah, man, I know you out here doing that.
4: No.
1: Weapon R.
5: Yo, Dr. King. Yo, Dr. King. Yo, Dr.
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0: 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She said she want to
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0: She said she would
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All right then, so here's where I'm gonna be making my leave. Big up to the entire Boom Nation for listening. Kings at night. You know, it was just me, Dr. King, tonight. Weapon as he gets some kind of walking grenade. I mean, I don't show. All right, so until our next week, Friday, hopefully we'll be back in sprightly and ready to go again, all right? After this long soca session for the carnival for 2K26, all right? Until then, I'm gone.

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4: 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Yo, Dr. King. Yo, Dr. King.
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5: 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That is a lovely touch. What a goal! Cole Palmer gets his second of the

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1: Well, why you never stay home? 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
1: Big la, live la, go traffic in, back it in. 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
2: Mood.
1: Back it in. From me a juvenile and the money I got. Back it in. Back it in.
3: That's a regiment. 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
1: Big la, live la, go traffic in, back it in. Put it up on my feet, up it in, back it in. 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

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We turn, turn, turn. We turn, turn, turn. We turn, turn, turn. We turn, turn, turn. We turn, turn, turn. We turn, turn, turn. We turn, turn, turn. We turn, turn, turn. We turn, turn, turn. We turn, turn, turn. We turn, turn, turn. We turn, turn, turn. We turn, turn, turn. We turn, turn, turn. We turn, turn, turn. We turn, turn, turn. We turn, turn, turn. We turn, turn, turn. We turn, turn, turn. We turn, turn, turn. We turn, turn, turn. We turn, turn, turn. We turn, turn, turn. We turn, turn, turn. We turn, turn, turn. We turn, turn, turn. We turn, turn, turn. We turn, turn, turn. We turn, turn, turn. We turn, turn, turn. We turn, turn, turn. We turn, turn, turn. We turn, turn, turn. We turn, turn, turn. We turn, turn, turn. We turn, turn, turn. We turn, turn, turn. We turn, turn, turn. We turn,

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Jamaica, Miami, New York, London, England, Brooklyn, Africa, Ghana, Riados, Trinidad, St. Lucia, Bahamas, Haiti, Anguilla, St. Martin, Jeddah, Alula, Riyadh, DR, Puerto Rico.

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0: Honey?
1: Yes, dear.
0: Let's chat.
1: What's up?
0: I know we have a bush for everything, but let us seriously consider the pneumococcal vaccine for our child.
1: First problem, that word too big.
0: Yes.
1: Second problem, what does that really mean?
0: The nurse at the clinic told me about it today. The vaccine can protect Keisha from the virus that causes serious infections like pneumonia, meningitis, and ear infections. 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
1: I see. 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
0: Don't say that. 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What is the name of the vaccine?
1: The pneumococcal vaccine. Like you want me to bite me tongue.
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0: Hi, I heard the baby crying. 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
1: He got his rotavirus vaccine and he's just a little fussy.
0: You took him for the what? 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
1: Rotavirus vaccine. 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
0: I'm listening.
1: Look, you soon enroll Joshua in daycare, right? 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
0: Okay, I will pass by the clinic tomorrow and talk with the nurse.
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2: 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Wait 24 hours. Give yourself time to think if you really need it. Still want it after a day? Cool, go for it. But if you've moved on, you've just saved yourself some cash. Try it and see how much money you don't spend. Who's up for the challenge?
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1: 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Still want it after a day? Cool, go for it. But if you've moved on, you've just saved yourself some cash. 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
1: What?
0: Jesus Christ, they don't know nothing about sacrifice.
1: None.
0: Just want the perks without doing all the work.
1: What?
0: They don't see all of the hard work, they just see all the results.
2: Yeah, babe, bro.
0: We never satisfied.
1: Never.
0: Forever appetite.
1: What?
0: Jesus Christ, they don't know nothing about sacrifice.
1: Whoa.
0: Just want the

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1: Don't stop. Don't stop.
2: Yeah, never satisfied. Forever appetite.
3: What?
2: Jesus Christ, they don't know nothing about sacrifice.
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2: Just want the perks without doing all the work.
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0: Blessings to all the ladies.

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1: Jamaica, Miami, New York, London, England, Brooklyn, Africa, Ghana, Riados, Trinidad, St. Lucia, Bahamas, Haiti, Anguilla, St. Martin, Jeddah, Alula, Riyadh, Dior, Puerto Rico, Belize.
2: Yeah.

0: Honey?
1: Yes, dear.
0: Let's chat.
1: What's up?
0: I know we have a bush for everything, but let us seriously consider the pneumococcal vaccine for our child.
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0: Yes.
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0: The nurse at the clinic told me about it today. 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
2: I see. 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
0: Don't say that. 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
2: The pneumococcal vaccine. Like you want me to bite me tongue.
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1: 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Sporting all these chains, you won't find these on eBay.
0: Going live on my birthday. Spending 100 racks on a new chain. 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

y'all. Buck your mouth. This is not Manchester. Y'all went pan Manchester. Have you heard of rat blister? Y'all went pan rat, yes. Fling it out like that twister. I'll make the wine bliss. 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
1: Back it up, show them the thing. 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
1: Had me crushing, I was cuffing like the precinct. 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

0: Yeah. Come on board, join the 420 Nation, and remember to drink responsibly.
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3: 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Yeah.

0: Hey, the vibes of Protégé featuring Monty Man. That was Monty Man. Yeah, another bad artist, you know. Highly underrated.
1: Monty Man?
0: Yeah.
1: I haven't heard much of his music.
0: Oh, for real?
1: Like one or two, but I know he does do like crossovers. Mm-hmm. He more a crossover man, like a reggae.
0: Yeah. But as I say, underrated. But he have things. He's one of those. He's one of those artists that would be out there and be out there and not much people would, you know, know him like that.
1: But on the other hand, Protégé is a very, very, very, very prominent artist.
0: Well,
1: I've been saying Chantel.
0: He's been saying Chantel, so you expect.
1: All right, so I actually decided to just pull up his thing. So his father is actually former Calypso singer Mike Olivier. You know who is that?
0: Probably think I do.
1: I don't know who it is. We'll go find out later.
0: Yeah, we'll do something.
1: We'll definitely find out later. But Mike Calvary is from St. Vincent and the Grenadines. Yeah. So that means Protégé has Vincent and roots.
0: Roots, yeah.
1: So you don't know where going on there.
0: He literally have Vincent and roots. But yeah, he was here a few years ago, two or three years ago.
1: Yeah. I was actually trying to get a picture with him, but I was in the right place.
0: At the time.
1: So he had the one side that he did, the other side he did, and kind of stuff like that. When I was working at the station before, the Free River station, he passed me, but I wasn't there.
0: Mm.
1: Yeah, but it's an idol, so.
0: Yes.
1: But
0: yes.
1: I definitely love to meet him.
0: Yeah, and a lot of us as well, too. Even myself would love to meet him. I haven't got a chance just yet. We could put things in place. I stay that way. We're like chain, you know, man. We have links in there.
1: Chain.
0: We're like chain, boy. We could do things. Anyways, my people, welcome inside again. We call this one Regolution. We switch things up differently this time, right? We're giving all of the full 3 hour.
1: Yeah, going forward.
0: We're giving all of the going full forward. 3 hour of reggae. Mm-hmm. It's been highly requested for a past minute, a very hot minute.
1: A past minute? Decades now.
0: It's been highly requested for a hot minute.
1: So you get better everything, you know. Some foundation, you get some newer ones, you get the ones in between.
0: Yes.
1: You get the ones that we don't expect to hear.
0: Yeah, man, I could tell you. Yeah,
1: definitely that, because I don't know how it is.
0: Of course. And the ones them that you know you would need to hear.
1: You're going to get that
0: and more. All right. In the meantime, we got some commercials. Then we're going to shut down the first hour. Coming up later on this afternoon, we have Teachers Talk, the very first one after the carnival season. All right. And then we have one more after that before the month. Shuts down.
1: Wait, this is the Sunday after carnival. Wait,
0: yeah,
1: I know. Right, so yeah, man, I know, boy. I know intentions. Hey, we just did on the road.
0: last week?
1: Yeah, like zombie. We in zombie mode last week.
0: Yeah,
1: boy, just waiting for Juvie.
0: And something for
1: Something for happening.
0: Yeah,
1: going around the clock. And then
0: because we've been down here last Sunday. Yeah, it was here last Sunday.
1: We were here last Sunday. Yeah, and that was right after Soul coming out too. So you don't know how that goes. Everybody in zombie mode. Everybody does just
0: wrap back in the way.
1: Just going, just going, boy. That's a feeling. That's a feeling. I would advise anybody to just try that. Just try going on the clock at least once.
0: Yeah,
1: just try it. With limits, of course. But just try it. Just try going on the clock and it. Come back and tell me how it's
0: not feeling. A lot of people could make it. Remember, many had this discussion outside.
1: So, just come back to the whole scene. If you can't make it, do force
0: yourself, or you could jag. Some people say jag if you can't make it.
1: Man, just at least try one night.
0: Yeah.
1: I would advise, especially during the carnival season.
0: Yeah,
1: because you will see a different side, a different aspect of Simpson.
0: Yeah.
1: Like, you know, when we're in the culture and we're in the spirit. So
0: definitely.
1: Just try it.
0: Just try it for once. Mm-hmm. Next year, or even for nine mornings coming.
1: Yeah, nine mornings.
0: Especially for nine mornings. That is something that I literally grew up on. I told you about this wrong the clock for me is wrong the clock.
1: Just wake up. Set your alarm for 1 o'clock.
0: Yeah.
1: Out the house.
0: Or just start rock from 7 p.m. until 7 a.m. and see how that feels. You know what I mean? That is where you call. See how that feels. You know what I mean? That is where you call 9 morning and round the clock. You get your speed? Just try that. And you're going to see how rejuvenated and tired your body going to feel at the same time. Yeah, man. Hey, we got some commercials. We're going to shut this one down. We'll be back inside Regolution. The first one after the carnival season. All right, we'll be back. Don't move.
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6: Yeah.

And the vibes of the late Lucky Dubi. And let me shout out to all my peoples down there in Vermont, locked on the whole uprising youth car wash. What's going on? Manners and respect. Good afternoon, man. Welcome inside Reggae Lucian.

0: That's one coming up from Lucky Doobie. Fast and gone, may his soul rest in peace. Legendary artist right there, man. 22 after around 4 o'clock, we inside Reggaelution. Remember, it's brand new right here on Boom 106. Now, well, not brand new, but a different kind of speed. Yeah, I must say brand new, boy. Hey, that must feel you, lad, of boy. So we just go have carnival tonight with all them soak and all them thing tonight. You get the speed, yeah. Yeah. So right now it's different. We're giving you the full 3 hour of some serious conscious vibes, all right? To all my conscious lovers out there locked on to Boom 106.9 right now.
1: Huh?
0: Oh, for sure. Ship's still fresh. And plus, we got teachers start coming up at 6, all right? All right, don't forget that one, man. Remember to share up the live when we do start it at a 6 o'clock hour. And get interactive at 534-5275. Inside Teachers Talk coming up at 6. 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We're inside Reggaelution, yours truly, alongside DJ Lano.
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1: 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See something you want? 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Still want it after a day? Cool, go for it. But if you've moved on, you've just saved yourself some cash. 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

got this kind of music, karaoke vibes, you know what I mean? Yeah. Shout out to everybody of that Guava Chiba on the check-in right now. Good afternoon to you guys. 534-5275. Hit me up on the WhatsApp. Let me know if you're loving the vibe inside or regular.

0: few more minutes before we shut it down. The second one, Inside Reggae Lotion. Don't forget, coming up in the 6 o'clock hour, we're going to be having a teacher's talk today with Miss Andrea Durant. All right, she's the General Secretary of the SVG Teachers Union, coming in today with some topics touching on summer programs and union updates. That's later on in, the next hour at 6. Yeah, that's coming up at 6. For Teachers Talk today, Sunday, 12th July, all right? Also, in the meantime, remember, your vision matters. And now, there's a new place in Kingstown dedicated to your eye care. 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In the meantime, got a quick commercial break. We're going to shut it down. The second one, Inside Reggae Lotion. We've got plenty more coming up after this. Don't move.
1: 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The vibe car, boom, them done shut.
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0: Hey, remember to start your week with the Flavor Explosion. 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In the meantime, we got a quick commercial break coming up right here inside Boom Sundays. Reggaelution, and that's the name of this one right now. We're going to give you 3 full hours of some serious conscious vibe right here on the trending station, Boom 106.9. In the meantime, we'll be back after this. Don't move.
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0: Hey, so this is where we got to step on out of here, wrap things up as we make way for our teacher's talk. That's coming up in a few minutes, all right? But we got some commercials. Before that, shout out to my DJ. Big up DJ Lano, as per usual, as we hold things down inside Regolution. It's the first one, the first 3 hours. You understand? We're doing it different. And next week, it's going to be a bit more zesty and a bit more vibrant. Because I ain't going to be here. Big up my DJ. All right, so in the meantime, we got Teacher's Talk coming up in a few minutes, as I mentioned a while ago, with Miss Andrea Durant. She's the General Secretary of the SVG Teachers Union, all right? She has some topics she's going to touch on today for you guys for the next hour, all right? But until tomorrow, we'll be back here in the building, God's willing. Lano go in and do his thing. All right? Till then, we're gone.
1: 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The vibe car boom, them done shot.

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0: Good evening, St. Vincent and the Grenadines. Good evening, one and all. Welcome to another installment of Teachers Talk. I am your host or hostess, Shanique Bailey, the PRO for the St. Vincent and the Grenadines Teachers Union. Now, today we have a packed program, so to speak. But before I do anything, I want to introduce my guest this afternoon, this evening. She is a familiar face to some, maybe not to all, but her name is Miss or Sister Andrea Durant. Andrea, good evening and welcome to Teachers Talk.
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0: All right. Sister Andrea is going to introduce herself a little bit later. But before we get into her, we are going to just do a bit of housekeeping. All right. So first of all, I want to bring greetings to you from our president, Sister Fiona Charles Williams. She unfortunately is not here with us this afternoon, simply because she is, along with our first vice president, they are attending an executive meeting at the Caribbean Union of Teachers. All right, so, and due to that, our sister Yokan Blow Holder, she is our second vice president, so she is currently holding the fort for Sister Fiona and Brother Robbie. All right, so we're going to wish them the best at their meeting, and we hope that it's very productive. Okay, and she does send her greetings to all, as usual. She wishes you a good vacation, have a happy vacation, and also to enjoy that vacation as well. Okay, and congrats on completing an eventful school year. All right, now, I also want to say congratulations, teachers. We made it to the end of school year 2025 to 2026. Woo! All right, it was a trying year. It was for me, it was very trying. I don't know about Sister Andrea, how her school year panned out, but I took a beating, I think. All right, and I know that there are others who feel the same way I do. So let's give ourselves a little pat on the back for making it to the end. All right, lots of ups and downs, but we did it, okay? We successfully maneuvered our students from September to July. And I think for that, I have to say congratulations.

And I want to just take a note of a special young man from the North Union Secondary School who would have won this year's National Public Speaking Competition, Mr. Braxton Lewis. Yes. So, Braxton, we know and we note, we take note and we congratulate your performance at the National Public Speaking Competition. It is not easy to speak in front of your peers. It is not easy to speak in front of a crowd. And make it worse, you were on TV, so you were all over the world and you did your best. And I want to congratulate you there. All right, and note well, he actually did a full clean sweep. You know, so he took all the categories. So I want to big him up. I want to big up his teachers as well, because I know that would have taken, a good bit of, you know, preparation. And people don't usually see the work that we do with our students behind or other than when they talk about book writing and book work and so forth. It takes a lot out of a teacher, and we are always happy to see our students perform and perform well and to become confident in themselves. I think that's one of the reasons a lot of persons, you know, we chose teaching, because we want to see children develop and become better and, you know, give back as well to our nation. Okay, and I want to know, like I said, the rural schools. So CPA is completed, and when we had the last program, I would have congratulated those students on passing and those who would have gotten to the schools that they wanted to go to, because the list is out. And some students have been enrolled in schools or placed in schools where they may not have wanted to go. So I want to say this. Just one little soapbox. The secondary school that you go to does not matter. What matters is you as a student, one, and your parents' assistance in your education. Okay? Each school, doesn't matter whether your school is in country, Leeward, Tongue, Grenadines, they all have the same curriculum, meaning you're going to be taught the same thing. You learn the same thing. Teachers are going to tell you the same thing. All right? The delivery, as in how the teacher does his or her lesson, is going to be different because everybody is different. But you're learning the same information. And that information is going to take you to form 1, 2, 3, 4, and 5. And it's preparing you to set the same exam. Just like how you did an exam now in grade 6 to get to form 1, you're going to do an exam to complete your secondary school life. All right? And that exam is going to prepare you to go, whether you want to go into the world of work, whether you want to continue your education, you're going to learn the same thing like everybody else is learning. The only difference is you putting that effort, making sure that you take in what you're supposed to take in and use it effectively. So I just want to remind our students of that. Doesn't matter where you are going. What matters is how you apply yourself. Okay, so that's just one of the soapbox. All right, so back to congratulations. Now, Carnival just finished. Just, right? About a few days ago. Some persons are still recovering. Some persons are still flying out. And I want to congratulate those students who would have participated in the Calypso competition and in the Pan competition, and I think the Sokomona competition as well. Again, people don't normally see the work that is put in with these students, helping them to perform, learning their songs, performing their songs, play. It's a lot of work. And again, thank you to those teachers and those persons who come together every year, taking their time after school on weekends to prepare our nation's children, to ensure that they have a holistic education and not just, you know, chalk and talk, not just your book and your textbook. Okay. So in saying that, I want to congratulate Miss Samaya Hutchinson, I hope I'm saying your name correctly, from the Dorsetshire Hill Primary School.

Cool. She would have taken or has taken the Junior Calypso Monarch from the little young lady from Evesham. Yes, so she's our new Junior Calypso Monarch. And I also want

0: the panorama competition for the kids. All right. And it was really good. It was very, very good. The pieces, the songs that were chosen were appropriate and the renditions were done very well. The children participated very well. You could see them into the music. They were dancing and, you know, really performing well. But I have to say one thing. One thing upset me, and it was not the students, not the children, not the music, not the competition. It was the amount of schools that actually participated. Now, again, those three schools that went into the competition, they did very well. Bishops, St. Mary's, and CW Prescott, excellent. However, I know there are about 70 plus primary schools, I think so, and over 26 or 27 secondary schools as well, and three from almost 100. It's not looking good. It's not looking good. I remember when I was at secondary school, I went to the GHS, and Plain Pan was treasured. Mm-hmm. You know, not everybody got to play pan, eh? First of all, you had to reach Form 3 to even them even considering you practicing the instrument because of how many students wanted to do so.
1: That's true.
0: And then in competing, and then we ended up with two pan groups. You had a junior pan group, which was us in Form 3 and 4. And then you had a senior pan group, which made up of the fifth formers, some fourth formers and some fifth formers. And those were the ones that actually got to go and perform. In my time, they never carried two pan groups. It was always one, and it was the senior girls that got to go. All right? And it was really disheartening not to see any other schools, that the competition was just basically three schools and that was it. And then you had the community groups again, three community groups, and then that was it. So I'm using my platform here to see or hope that for a revival, you know, of the pan playing in our schools in the upcoming school year. I know that there are some schools who have pans and pans need to be tuned. I know it's an expensive thing. So I'm asking for the stakeholders within our community to come forth and assist the schools. Schools can't do it on their own. They really can't. All right. Can't afford to, and maybe don't have even the know-how. So if we get some assistance from the community groups, I know there are a few, they don't want to call any name groups. I know there are a few, they don't want to call any names. They don't put anybody, you know, on their guard. But I want you to really consider coming to the schools, volunteering your time and your assistance to help revive the pan playing within our secondary schools, even if it's not for competition, but for students to actually learn how to play an instrument. There are a lot of persons out there who the only instrument that they can play is either the recorder or pan. Okay, and if we don't at least have one, please, I'm begging you. All right. And I just wanted to ask one question. I just had to ask, what happened with Pan Against Crime? I'm not hearing anything about that anymore. I know that was very instrumental in creating a lot of the pan community groups and getting a lot of youngsters learning how to play the pan. So just one question. What's going on with that program? Is it still around? All right. Okay. Sister Durant, you want to say anything on that one? Or you good?

0: Then Kong Jae had with him, and I was very impressed with his performance.
1: So I see he had some practice there. So yeah, that's really good. And these are little things that help our students, you know, bring them forward and introduce them into a new light. And I hope that he doesn't leave the public speaking there. That he, you know, he takes there are several groups, I think, that have you know, that kind of public speaking, and they I think one. Oh, I know JC's used to do it at one point. I'm not sure if they're still around. But I hope that he, you know, really keeps on with it. It's a really good skill to have, because I myself can't do it. It's very hard to speak in public. But yeah, I really hope that he continues with it. All right. So on a more somber note, as always, I want to mention that even with all the great things that took place this year, we also felt the sting of death in our various schools and in our school community. Okay, I know that I want to offer my condolences firstly to the girls, St. Vincent the Girls High School, where on their graduation day they would have learned of the passing of one of their graduating students, Miss Mauricia De Silva. I know during the school year that they would have also lost few of their past principal and past teachers, past principal Miss Joy Brown, and she's my cousin, and also Miss Yvonne Games, she was a geography teacher. So I want to offer my condolences there. I know that within the school year as well, we would have seen the passing of several stalwarts of the union. We also would have joined in solidarity with several of our members who would have lost a parent, a sibling, even members of our executive as well. We would have joined them in solidarity. I know at my school, at the West St. George Secondary School, we would have lost our dear friend and co-worker, Miss Fenita Mason. She is also the mother of our union member and my co-worker as well at the West St. George Secondary School, Miss Shanique Mason. So we want to offer our condolences to her and her family. I know the funeral is this coming Sunday at the Fountain Seventh-day Adventist Church. I think it begins at 12, or the viewing is at 12. So I want to use this opportunity to wish, or to extend, sorry, condolences to all who would have mourned this year. And I hope that you find your solace in memories of your. So let's take a pause there, and we're gonna bring us back. And right now, so what I'm gonna do now, we're going to learn about my esteemed guest, Sister Durant. All right, so I'm just gonna ask her a few questions, because it's the first time that you're meeting her, and she is our general secretary for this biennium. So over the next few months or so, I would be inviting other members of the executive so that you can get to know them. Everybody knows our president and they know our first vice president, but sometimes we're not a little familiar with the other faces of the executive. All right, so she is joining us today. All right, Sister Durant, welcome again.
0: Thank you so much for having me.
1: Of course. So I'm just gonna ask you to tell us a little bit about yourself, anything that you feel comfortable sharing. All right, so go ahead, floor is yours.
0: Okay, I will start with something bright. My favorite color is green. I'm a past student of Greg's Primary School.
1: Okay.
0: St. Vincent Girls High School, Go Staff House.
1: Go ahead.
0: And I have 8 sisters and 4 brothers. Wow. And on a sad note, Miss Shanique Mason, your co-worker is also my sister. So I really feel it for her at this time.
1: Yeah.
0: But moving on.
1: Yes.
0: So what other things would I like to say about myself? My love language is acts of kindness. I love seeing people help each other. So I feel, I get motivated. I feel positive. Mm-hmm. I feel good, really good when I see persons doing something nice for others. And for me, it's basically one of the reasons why I'm here. Okay. But we'll talk about that probably some other time. What else? There's nothing much to know about me, but right now I'm in the era of enjoying Korean dramas. Okay. So Asian dramas are my thing right now. Now that school is on vacation, I do have a little catching up to do while I make some business with, you know, exactly. Yes.
1: All right. What school do you work at?
0: I previously taught at George Stevens Senior Secondary School, okay, and now I'm at Adelphi Secondary School.
1: All right, so you're deep in the country then. All right, so Sister Durant, what motivated you to run for a position on the union? It's not something that, you know, it come up to people most of the time. So what would have motivated you to do that?
0: My motivation is to give back. The union has done a lot for me over the years, mm-hmm, and I wanted to give back that service. I remember the first time I heard about the union, it was October 2008. Mm-hmm. I had just, you know, entered the teaching profession. Mm-hmm. I wasn't familiar with a trade union at the time. Okay. And so at that time, I heard on the news that the union was calling on its members to participate in an industrial action, mm-hmm, for better working conditions and other grievances that teachers were facing at the time. Mm-hmm. And I wasn't a member, but I wanted to join in solidarity. Mm-hmm. So I contacted the union and I was told that I could join today and I could participate in the industrial action, mm-hmm, tomorrow. And so that is what I did. That was the first step I took in becoming a union member, becoming unionized. And for me, trade unionism is very important. So that's another reason why I am here today. I want to continue with the fight, mm-hmm, and I want to give back to the union that has given so much for me or to me over the years.
1: Yeah, sounds good. So why the position of general secretary?
0: Growing up, mm-hmm, I have always been into recording minutes, typing, circulating information. I was actually church clerk for Greg's Seventh-day Adventist Church for many years. And so I have that background. Mm-hmm. And it's something that I enjoy doing. I like being, you know, time on task. I like to keep myself busy. And so with that background and the skill set that I have, mm-hmm, general secretary was the position for me. I'm not the type of person that likes to be up front. So, you know, being a secretary, you know, you ensure that the president or the person in charge, mm-hmm, make sure that you have things checked, boxes checked, mm-hmm, to ensure that they're, mm-hmm, carrying out their duties and just to provide support. Okay. So that is the role that I feel comfortable with and that is where I want to function.
1: I must say that you're doing a really good job thus far.
0: Thank you very much.
1: All right. So last question.
0: Yes.
1: What are your goals for this biennium? What would you like to accomplish?
0: My goal for this biennium is to continue to work with the executive, to support the executive in our day-to-day activities and whatever agendas, whatever plans and programs that we want to implement. Okay. I want to ensure that correspondences are circulated in a timely manner. I would also want to ensure that the union's affairs are managed, that we, you know, we cross our T's and we dot our I's, mm-hmm, something like that. Mm-hmm. And I just want to ensure that our union, it continues to grow stronger and stronger. Mm-hmm. And for me personally, I would like to see teachers being a part of union activity. I put myself in a position to motivate more teachers to support the union's activities. When we have general AGM meeting, when we have Solidarity Week coming up, even our summer workshop, which is impending, mm-hmm, I would like to see teachers being more upfront and owning the union. Moving forward.
1: Amen, sister. Amen. I agree totally with that. I hope to assist you in getting that done. All right. So thank you, Sister Joan, for introducing yourself. So all you can say, all you know who the GS is. Remember that, eh? Sister Andrea Durant. All right. So today, what we're going to be doing on this program is mainly updating you, giving you some information on some things that the executive is working on, some plans that we have for this, the next upcoming 2 months or so. Mm-hmm. All right. Things that we want you to be a part of, to participate in, and to learn from. Okay. So firstly, we're going to start with our scholarship program. All right, we're going to start talking about that first. Now, before I even go into anything, Sister Durant, I want to congratulate those persons, those children, those students who are currently on our scholarship program, are currently our participants. They are recipients of. Okay, you all have done a really, really good job this school year. Yes. Each student, your average is 75% and up, and we want to congratulate you on that. It's not an easy thing to do. School not easy. All right, I know that school is not easy. So for you to maintain that average, I want to congratulate you and to encourage you to continue to work hard, making your school, your parents, yourself proud. All right, remember, you're doing this for you, and we are here to help and assist in whatever way that we can. Now, a few months ago, I think maybe 2-3 months ago, we would have sent out already our flyers asking parents, to sign up to fill out the scholarship forms for if you had a student, you had a child or what, who would have been set in CPEA last May. All right, so you would have already gotten those forms sent in, and I believe this week, correct me if I'm wrong, Sister Durant, some of you are you're going to be contacted as to whether or not you would have won the scholarship, so to speak. Okay, so I believe tomorrow, Tuesday maybe, you should receive that phone call. Okay, saying that to say that next week Friday, yes, which is the 24th of July, we're gonna have our ceremony, our what kind of ceremony?
0: Award ceremony,
1: right. We're gonna have our award ceremony where we're gonna be giving out that scholarship or those scholarships to those students. All right, so on the 24th of July, so just stick a pin in your calendar. And remember that we're going to have our CPA scholarship ceremony, award ceremony on the 24th of July. Okay, so that's the first one. Second update we want to let you know about is our branch day. Okay, now our branch day this year is going to be held on the 26th of August. So that is going to be the last Wednesday in August. The Wednesday before school opens on the 31st. I don't want to think about that. But yes, so the 26th of August is the day we have scheduled for our branch day. Now, right now, we are working on the executive. We're working on the logistics as to ensure that everybody is able to participate. We know that in years previous, things have happened that the branch day, you know, has not been able to take place, whether it's the weather or other situations, and we were not able to have one. But we want to have one this year. We want to ensure that all of our members, whether they're from Fancy, come straight down to Union Island, we want to ensure that you're able to participate in that branch day and that it is beneficial to you as well. Okay, so we're going to be giving you more information about how that day is going to take place, the setup or the agenda for that particular day a little later. So just again, another stick in your calendar for the 26th of August. Okay, so I'm going to stop talking now. It's about time I lessen my voice and you hear another beautiful voice. So the next thing on the program for this afternoon is our summer program, and Sister Andrea is gonna take you through that.
0: Okay, great. Right. This year's Summer Institute workshop, it will be hosted from Monday, July 20th to Friday, July 24th. And we have chosen the theme Empowerment for Greater Collaboration and Dedicated Service. And this year, we are targeting stewards and new members. So at this time, I would like to encourage persons who have not registered as yet to do so as soon as possible. The registration link will be closed this week because we need to finalize certain areas or logistics so that we can get the program fully functioning and we can know how many persons we'll be catering for, among other things. So we're asking persons, asking stewards and new members, members under 3 years, joining the teachers union to register as soon as possible. Now, continuing with the Summer Institute program, I would like to mention that we want to look at the following topics, I should say. This year, we want to touch on the collective agreement. I know sometimes teachers may not have these documents in their library. And so we want the younger teachers to understand what are the roles, what are the responsibilities, and what are the requirements, what are required of them. And we want you to understand what is in the collective agreement that you need to know that will help you moving on with regards to maternity leave, paternity leave, and other aspects. We would like to also look at the Constitution. So we want teachers to understand what the Constitution says. The Constitution is what guides us. Those various principles, etc., they guide us. They guide what we do with regards to the General Council, with regards to AGM meetings and other activities of the union. And we want to touch on the roles and responsibilities of all school stewards. So we hope that at the end of the Summer Institute program that we are going to empower our stewards. We want to also empower our new members, and we want to foster a greater awareness about the union's collective agreement, right? We want to ensure that at the end of the workshop that you're going to be provided with the information that you need, that you'll take back to your schools and you will continue to represent teachers. You'll continue to share the knowledge that teachers would need that will also help them in their professional and personal development. And please know that there'll be certificates. We do give certificates at the end of the workshop. And we know that these certificates, they look good on your resume. Trust me, I have several at home that I've collected over the years. So we're encouraging you to take the next few minutes or after the program ends, before the week is out, ensure that you register for our Summer Institute program. Mm-hmm.
1: Yes, register. And if you, I don't think that you didn't receive it in your email, eh? But in case you can't find it in your email, just head over to our Facebook page and you will see the link right there along with the poster. Just click that link and register.
0: Sister Shanique, mm-hmm. May I interject, please?
1: Gotcha.
0: I forgot to mention, for those persons who are not members of the teachers union and you would like to attend the summer workshop, you have two options. You can either join the union this week, as soon as the office opens tomorrow morning at 8 o'clock, you collect the form, fill it out, and you become a member. However, you'd have to pay up to 3 months' dues. Mm-hmm. Or when you do come to the summer workshop, if you are still not a member, we do require that you will pay $150. This would cover the cost of meals and resources that you would receive during the week of activities. So we're encouraging you, if you're not a member of the union, now is the perfect time to do so. Come on board. We welcome you. Brothers and sisters, hand in hand, united we stand. Mm-hmm. So please know that you can still become a member. There is still room. There is time for you to register and apply to become a member of the union and to register to join the Summer Institute program.
1: And it's never too late. Never too late. All right. So thank you so much.
0: You're
1: Sister
0: welcome.
1: Durant. All right. So remember, the summer program is going to be starting next Monday, not tomorrow, next week, Monday on the 20th. All right. And we are going to be closing registration this coming Friday. So this coming Friday is the 17th. Yes. Correct me. Yes. So please, as soon as now. All right, go click the face, because I know you're in Facebook, because if you're watching online, you're on the Facebook page. So just scroll along a little bit, find the poster, click it, click the the link that is above and please register. All right, we're registering because we're looking at the numbers. We want to be able to feed you adequately. You know, we don't play. So please, we want to ensure that we have the numbers correct so that you can benefit all hope. All right, so you're a new member, you are a steward, please register so that we can help you help others. Okay, now moving right along to the next agenda item we have today. Now everybody knows, and if you don't know, when you become a member of the union, it's not just about the union representing you. All right, if there's an issue, some of us, we never have issues, okay? But there are other benefits that come along with being a member of the union. And that little card that you receive when you join the union entitles you to several benefits from various business places across St. Vincent and the Grenadines. So Sister Durant and I are going to work hand in hand in letting you know about the different benefits from the different business places that you can attain, okay, by being a member of the union. So firstly, we have a huge 20% discount. I don't know about y'all, but 20% is a lot in my book. All right, on legal fees from LK Roberts Law Chambers. So if you find yourself in a bit of a jam, one, two, if you need a lawyer to do, and we do need lawyers to do several different things, all right, documents that we may need, have to get done, land issues that we may have, so we need legal services. So from the legal offices of LK Roberts Law Chambers, you can get 20% discount on your legal fees, okay? And sister, you want to talk about MetroSense?
0: Yes, definitely. MetroSense General Insurance Limited. Where are they located, may I ask?
1: Paul's Avenue. Yeah.
0: Opposite Jujube
1: where Boom used to be. Yes.
0: Okay, just checking. So MetroSense, they would like to offer our teachers a 30 to 60% discount.
1: Mm-hmm.
0: So we'll hear more about that. We've asked the business places to forward their posters or any other advertising information that they may have ongoing. 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And so when we do get more information, we will definitely let you know. 30 to 60% discount. That's for our members.
1: That depends on what your individual particular. So that's a really good discount right there. All right. 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So there. Their discounts count as follows. Adult consultations, you're going to be able to pay $70. That's a discount of 12.5% from the usual cost. And for children of teachers who are under 12 years old, you'll be able to pay $60 per consultation, which is 20% of the regular consultation fee. But this particular discount is going to be valid for a year. So I know summer is the time that most teachers take to do their checkups, and they take their children to do checkups, etc. So you can do so at the Family Care Clinic. That's the clinic run by Dr. Grant.
0: Yes,
1: Dr. Grant. Yes, so please, so remember that. Consultations for adults and children, there are discounts there. And that's the one, as Sister Duren said, that is run in Annisfield. Okay, we also have discounts from Vinshaw.
0: Yes, yeah. Vinshaw St. Vincent Insurances Limited. 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But that is subject to their underwriting standards. So Vinshaw is the place where our teachers would want to go if you're looking for a new insurance.
1: Mm-hmm, mm-hmm.
0: So Vinshaw, we're ensuring that you understand where the discounted prices are or the discounts are, so that you can it's not too late.
1: No.
0: So you can consider that in the next few months.
1: Exactly.
0: 10% discount on motor vehicle insurances.
1: And that's a lot, eh? That's a lot. Sometimes it's all $200 in tech stock, all right? So discount from Vinshaw. All right, and we also have the Spectacle Shop. That's the name of it.
0: Yes, Spectacle Shop.
1: Mm-hmm.
0: and OT Tire Limited. These two business places, they are in the process of forwarding information to us. And the Spectacle Shop has consented to providing corporate eye care. However, we will let you know more
1: in
0: the next episode of Teachers Talk.
1: Yeah, we'll let you know more about those two. But for the others, we are very certain that you, and that is along with our discount that we usually get at Graves as well. Of 5%. Yes. So you have benefits to becoming a member of the teachers union. All right. Don't think it's just about giving. Don't think it's just about giving. We give back as well. You know, we ensure that we can give back to you.
0: Sister Shanique.
1: Yes.
0: I would like to encourage teachers, if you do not presently have a teachers union ID card, now is the perfect time to ensure that you get your ID card sorted so that you can present your ID as proof when you go to these business places to capitalize on their discounted offer or prices or offerings.
1: So remember that you can email the union a picture, a passport size picture of yourself along with your signature, and we can start the process there. All right, so don't wait. If you can do that, I know a lot of teachers have done that already. So please check back with the union office. Okay, give them a call and find out if your card is ready. Because we do have a good bit of cards in the office on collection. So please, or even if you would like somebody to collect it for you, you would have to write a letter, I think. Is it that? Or ask them. Is it that
0: you can ask the person to collect it on your behalf?
1: You can ask somebody to collect it on your behalf as well. Okay, so don't wait and say, oh, I'm not getting my card yet. Don't do that. Call the office, find out if your card is ready, and come and collect it, or you can ask someone to collect it for you. Okay?
0: And thank you for reminding me. One of our colleagues, she asked that I collect her card for her. So I will remember to do so tomorrow, God's will. We know it might be challenging for teachers to climb the hill or get a taxi up the hill. We do understand.
1: It's a bit rough. It is a bit rough. All right. I had my time with it. All right. So we have discussed the summer program. We have discussed CPEA. We have spoken about our discounts. We have spoken about the branch day. So the next agenda item is our general council meeting. So that's another date that I need you to stick a pin for. All right, so our next general council meeting is going to be held on the 29th of July. So that's a Wednesday, right?
0: Yes, the union's headquarters.
1: At the union headquarters. Now, the general council meeting is to be attended by branch presidents and their secretaries. All right, so July the 29th, which is not this Wednesday, nor the Wednesday after. It's the last Wednesday of July, and we're going to have our general council meeting that is going to be held at the headquarters in Mackey's Hill, when I want to put it. Yeah. All right. So, and we do have a good bit of things to discuss. So we are imploring all branch presidents and secretaries of each branch to please attend. All right. So that's North Windward, East St. George. Oh, no, sorry. East Kingston. My bad.
0: Let's start at the top.
1: Let's start at the top. So North Windward. Then what's the next one?
0: Then we have North Central Windward. Mm-hmm. Give me one moment, please. Let me get those details for you. I'm still new to this, so thank you so much for your patience.
1: Me too. All right,
0: it's loading. So those branches are North Windward, mm-hmm. North Central Windward. Mm-hmm. We have South Windward, mm-hmm. East Kingston, mm-hmm. West Kingston, mm-hmm. Mariaqua, mm-hmm. South Leeward.
1: Correct.
0: North Leeward,
1: correct.
0: Northern Grenadines, and Southern Grenadines. That's
1: Central
0: 10 Windward. In total.
1: Yes. So 10 branch presidents and 10 general secretaries along with our executive. So please remember that date, please. 29th of July. Yes.
0: What happens if there's a branch that is not functioning and it doesn't have a president or a secretary? Can we ask other representatives to represent on behalf of the branch?
1: You know, that I'm not really sure about. We'll have to get some more clarity on that. All right, you have to find out from the president or any of the vice presidents of how that one may go. All right, but in where there is a branch president and a general secretary, sorry, we would expect to see you both at the general council meeting on the 29th. Okay. So coming to that, we are actually starting to wrap up a bit. All right. So Sister Durant, is there anything

0: you want to leave with the teachers this afternoon?
1: I was doing some research, Sister Shanique, and there's something that we did not discuss, but allow me to talk about it now in the interest of time. Sometimes you look on the banner and you see that the union, it was registered in 1952, and you wonder, okay. So according to research, it says that the teachers union in 1903, it was originally established, over 100 years since it was established. But at that time, it was called the St. Vincent Teachers Association. So SVTA. Right. And on July 1st, 1952, the teachers union was officially registered as a trade union in St. Vincent and the Grenadines. So July 1st, 1952. That's how long we have been registered as a trade union.
0: And working for the benefit of all teachers.
1: That is true.
0: Yes, yes. I must say so. I must say that over the years, we have seen where the union has been rallying for our teachers and really taking up different aspects of ensuring that they are treated fairly at work. You know, sometimes it's a lovely place. It's a great job. It's a great career to have. But sometimes, you know, there as with all social environments, you're gonna find tugging and pulling, and times when you're going to be maybe a little burnt out, maybe a little upset, and you can't resolve things. And I can say that I have seen the union working for the benefit of our teachers, whether it is this biennium, so this executive, or previous executives. I can say that they have been working, or we have been working now, for all of our teachers. Whether it has been, as I said, a workplace issue, we also have the what happened in Beryl during Beryl time.
1: Volcanic eruption.
0: And the volcanic eruption. So it is not as though we are just a union about our trade unionism and just that for workplace situations. We do look for or try to help in the holistic part of a teacher. You know, you're not just who you are in a classroom, but you are outside as well. And wherever we can assist, we do. We do try to. Okay.
1: And Sister Shanique, part of being a part of a trade union, we are standing in solidarity with teachers across the region. St. Vincent and the Grenadines Teachers Union is just one unit in the entire Caribbean. We have the tutor that is in Trinidad. We have the Barbados Teachers Union. We have teachers from St. Martin all the way up to Bermuda, Jamaica. And so they stand in solidarity with us. I remember when La Soufre erupted, we had teachers units throughout the Caribbean. They sent supplies, they sent water and other supplies supporting our teachers union. And so know that your teachers union, you have other teachers across the region who stand with you. And not only that, our union also is a part of the Education International. There you have it. We work along with teachers in the world, on the international field.
0: All right, so we are one huge family.
1: That is true.
0: Yes, we are one. So we may not be brothers and sisters in blood, but we are so in spirit. All right. So with that, Sister Durant, I want to thank you so much for coming this afternoon and keeping my company and helping me out with giving all our teachers all this information. All right. It has been an eye-opener, you know, one in learning about all the different things that we have going on and being able to share with you this time. Okay, teachers, I want to big up a few people that I know always listen to us. We have the security guards. Hi, good night. I didn't forget you. I hope that you all had a great carnival and it was a little stress-free and incident-free. And thanks for logging in this afternoon. I want to big up all the students out there I want to remind you that, yes, it's your vacation and it's time for you to let loose a little bit. But I implore, please, be and do so safely. We don't want to have any incidents, any untoward incidents. So if you're going to the beach, ensure you go with an adult. Okay, make sure you have company. Any place that you go, ensure that you have a buddy partner. You know, you walk with somebody so that you are not alone. Just because you don't have school tomorrow does not mean you should be out on the road after all hours. Those of students who like to ride bicycles, please be careful on the road. All right, remember, you don't have a license plate and you don't have a bumper. All right, vehicles, even though you're going fast, they're going faster than you. Keep out of the roads, please. You're going around corners. Ensure you use those little bells you have. All right, and do so safely, please. All right, those children who are going overseas, we want you to have a good time, but do so carefully and safely. Don't just, you're not home, eh? You are not at home. So therefore, the things that you can do here, you will not be able to do that when you are out there. Be safe at all times. Make sure you stay with your parents, your guardian, whoever you went with, and don't go with a stranger at all. Even sometimes somebody you think you might know, make sure that you're safe at all times. We want to ensure that when we go back to school in September, August. When we get back to school on that day, that we have all our students healthy and well. All right, make some time, please, to go outside. Do not make your entire vacation find you on your device, on your phones, your tablets, your computers. Put on the game a little bit. Go and get some sunlight, get some sunshine. All right, on behalf of all parents, I beg you, don't eat down the house, please. All right, remember, you only eat twice in school. Hold off on the snacks. Lots of fruits this time of year. I think mango is still in. I hope it's still in. All right, so get your fruits, get your vitamin C. All right, get your vitamin D, go outside, get some sunlight. All right, don't get caught up inside for your entire vacation. I know that there are some summer programs that are out there for the students. I know VBS, most of those churches are going to have VBS. All right, so get yourself in a program. Learn something new. All right, I know some STEM institutes, yes, are taking place as well. I know that there are some that are going to be focused on sports, football, athletics. Find yourself in something. Don't just sit at home on your device or watching. Well, I know children now don't really watch television. Like myself and Sister Duran, going to catch up on some series. But I know, get outside, you know, get some sunlight. Walk out the road. Something. Don't sit at home for your remaining 6 weeks left. Oh gosh, it's going too fast. But don't find yourself at home all the time. Okay, teachers, yes, we've made it. Yes, get some rest. All right, get some rest. Close your eyes, sleep a little long in the morning. If you're like me, you're going to sleep late because I'm up watching a few series, you know, catching back on a few of them. So I'm going to sleep pretty late and I'm waking up late as well. But let us not find ourselves just caught up in our beds. Let's get out there and do something. You know, Beko is there. The Grenadines are there waiting with their beaches and everything nice. Let's take some time for ourselves. You know, pamper ourselves this vacation. Let's not

0: have it. Okay, like I said, it starts at 9, finishes at maybe 12:30, 1 o'clock the latest. All right? And at St. Vincent Grammar School right there in town. Okay, so, Sister Joanne, do you want to say good afternoon or goodbye to anybody?
1: So, those of us who are in studio, it was nice having you with us. Those of us on Radioland listening, those of us on Facebook or YouTube, I think sometimes we watch on YouTube. It was wonderful being with you tonight, being a part of the show. I enjoyed it as much as I could have. Mm-hmm. Hope that Sister Shanique would invite me some other time. Sure. So I look forward to it. And while you were talking, I did some research and I realized that we have 26 secondary schools in St. Vincent and mm-hmm. 58 primary schools.
0: Okay, okay.
1: So let me take the time once again to ask teachers, stewards, new members, please register before Friday. Register as soon as possible. Summer Institute program this year, it is going to be like no other. Please do not miss it. You can't afford to miss it.
0: Don't miss it at all.
1: St. Vincent Grammar School, 9 a.m. mm-hmm. for 1 week. We're only asking for 1 week. And stewards would be coming in for some days. New members would come in the other days. Right. So we're not even going to take your entire week.
0: Not even your whole week, right? Just maybe 2 days maximum. For each or 2 or 3 days maximum for each group. All right.
1: So in closing, I look forward to seeing you there. Thank you once again for having me. Good night to everyone.
0: Good night. And thank you. Thank you, Sister Duran.

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Mama with no business owner. What an idiot. 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They all want a skinny dip. I am your label's obsession.

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1: 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Yeah.
2: 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Don't go. Don't go.
1: Look. Look. My notepad called many bodies. Screenshots solve plenty problems. Voice notes bag plenty hotties. Can't just talk to me like anybody. Can't just talk to me like anybody. Man, you know that I'm a somebody. And little baby bad, she got a drum body. Hey, bunch of feelings.